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heads. 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

0: Foreigner on the Arrow, and Lou Gramm and Al Greenwood, original Foreigner members and co-founders of the band, are playing select shows on the band's current tour. They're helping celebrate the 50th anniversary of the band. Can you believe that? 50 years, a literal half decade of Foreigner. Salazar here. Last look at traffic next, plus we'll throw on some Queen and the Cars next.
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13: Time for a check of traffic on 103.5 The Arrow. Delays linger on I-15 in Salt Lake County going northbound. They go from the point of the mountain up to Bangor Highway in Draper and again from South Salt Lake at 33rd South into North Salt Lake. Southbound I-15 crowded and slow from Murray at 45th South all the way to just past Bangor Highway in Utah County. An accident northbound I-15 University Parkway in Orem has the left lane blocked. We're still seeing heavy delays into Provo. Also, a little bit of slowing northbound on Legacy Parkway, leaving Woods Cross and getting through Bountiful. From the KSL Traffic Center, I'm Ricky Meese on Utah's Classic Rock 103.5 The Arrow.

0: they're looking to reduce some stress. The smarty pants over at Oxford have found out that 6 minutes of reading may cut stress down by about 70%. And that's 6 minutes of reading, not 6 minutes of scrolling Instagram on your phone. But if you do scroll Instagram on your phone, make sure you're following the arrow.
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0: Tomorrow morning, you know what's happening? 7 a.m., John Smith is going to announce today's winner of 4 tickets to the Disneyland Resort. So if you entered any of the keywords today, listen to John Smith tomorrow, 7 a.m., to see if your name is called. And if you are not called, your next keyword to get in for another chance to win those tickets happens at 8 o'clock tomorrow morning on the Arrow.
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0: is in session, and the lesson is legendary. 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
1: The future of drone defense
2: locks onto that target and pursues it.
1: Is taking off here in Utah.
2: Yeah. Even if it's evasive, moves, tries to get away.
1: Technology being used in war zones.
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1: And patrolling public events.
2: These drone hunters were used to provide a layer of security against drone threats.
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around here, we're like a loose cannon. 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So think out of the box. 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

0: Over 6 million people have seen Metallica on their massive M72 World Tour. 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
2: Good morning. Good morning. Good morning.
3: Thursday, dude. We're almost there. We are almost there. Oh, we're so close. Take that in. Breathe that air. Breathe that Friday air that's coming tomorrow. But yeah, we got to get through Thursday first. And that's okay. And I'll tell you why. Because that means you still have today and tomorrow to win Disneyland tickets. So we have your first keyword of the day for Disneyland tickets coming up at 8 o'clock this morning. And then we will have a keyword for you every hour up until 4 o'clock. So that means you have a list of 1, 2, 3, 4, 5, 6, 7, 8, 9, 10. Anyway, you have a great many chances to win today. We'll announce your next Disneyland winner at 7 o'clock this morning. And coming up today, I've got tickets to Motley Crue. We're giving away. I've got tickets to the Spanish Fork Airport Wings and Wheels Air Show coming up next week. And I've got tickets to Corn Bellies we're going to be giving away. So, you want to win some of those, be a listening. Right now, however, I'd like you to tell me something good.
4: Tell me something good.
3: 575-1035. Tell you what, call me and tell me something good today. I will give you tickets to, we'll say, Heart of the Beast. It's a new Brad Pitt movie. We got a special screening coming up on the 23rd. That's, I think, Wednesday next week. Call me up. Tell me something good. I will give you tickets absolutely free. While they last, as many as I have. And everybody who participates today gets tickets until they're gone. 575-1035. Tell me something good. Tell John.

0: Hey, Dero, who's this?
1: Hello.
0: Hello, who's this?
1: This is Albino. I'm calling to say it's a great day.
0: It's a great day, Albino.
1: Copper Hills is going to play Cedar Valley today, and we're going to whoop some butt.
0: I love to hear that, man. A little trash talk. Well, tell me something.
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2: Hey, the arrow is this.
3: Good morning, John. Is Kat.
2: Good morning, Kat. I haven't heard from you in a while.
3: I would like to do a special birthday shout out to my neighbor, Jerry, that does not know the limit to the act of kindness.
2: Oh, well, that's good. I love to hear that.
3: And I listen to you every morning.
2: Yes, you do. Hey, the arrow is this.
4: Hey, it's Gina.
2: Gina, tell me something good.
4: My daughter's getting married October 10th.
2: There you go. Score.
4: Yeah.
2: Now, do you like the new spouse?
4: Oh, yeah, absolutely.
2: Okay, that's good. I never know. Okay, so I'm out of movie tickets, but I'll still take your tell me

0: Hey, tonight at 6 p.m. is the kickoff event at PMB Motorsport for this weekend's Utah Volkswagen Classic.
1: Okay.
0: It's a Volkswagen show in the state at Riverton Park this weekend.
1: Good to know, dude. Hey, thanks, man.
0: You bet.
1: Hey, the arrow, who's this?
2: This is Kathleen.
1: Kathleen, tell me something good.
2: My son's wife is going to be induced today to have a baby.
1: Oh, you're going to be a grandma.
2: Yeah, for number 18.
1: Oh, my goodness. You've been a grandma 18 times now?
2: Yep.
1: Wow. Okay, well, congratulations. That's fantastic.
2: Thanks.
1: I'll bet Christmas is expensive.
2: It is. Yep.

0: Hey, Darryl, who's this?
1: Good morning.
0: Hey, good morning, Ed. Tell me something good.
1: It's going to be a great day.
0: Going to be a great day.
1: Safe travels to everybody out there.
0: Oh, there it goes. I almost hit eject on the wrong button. That would have been unfortunate. But I did it, and I didn't even have to point it out, but I did anyway, because I care. All right, coming up next, we've got a little game we like to call What Is It? Chance to win some free stuff.

0: And here was this.
1: Jobs, man,
0: Tuella
1: Steve.
0: Hey, Tuella Steve. Tell me something good, man.
1: Back from the Bahamas, I'm glad I didn't have to sit on a seat with the naked guy at the Florida airport.
0: That would have been unfortunate. I'm glad that wasn't you, dude. Okay.
1: Rock on, brother. Oh,
0: thanks, man. Time to play a little game we like to call. 575-1035 up for grabs today. I have got tickets to the Spanish Fork Airport Wings and Wheels Air Show. This is going on September 26th. That is, it's next Saturday from 9 to 4. They're going to have a B-17 there, dude. That's pretty sweet. So, 575-1035. They're fireworks and food trucks and, you know, planes and stuff. So, you want to answer this question. If you can be the first one to do so correctly, you win. Can you tell I'm stalling because I haven't pulled it up yet? That's not the question. Hang on. I'm having some technical difficulties. Oh, where is it? See, this is the thing. Normally, Sam would be in here helping me get this stuff worked out. But because she's not, I have to sit in here and I have to stall for a minute because I'm not prepared. So I typed this out last night. This is a good question, too. So, 575-1035, four tickets to the Wings and Wheels Air Show. 32% of people say this is their favorite form of exercise. 32% of people say this is their favorite form of exercise. What is it?
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0: All right, 575-1035. 32% of people say this is their favorite form of exercise. What is it? Who's this?
10: This is Jacob.
0: Jacob.
11: What is it?
10: It's going to be running.
0: It is not running. Sorry, dude. Hey, De'Aaro, who's this?
12: Good morning, it's Jonathan.
0: Hey, Jonathan.
13: What is it?
12: I'd say playing pickleball.
0: Little pickleball? No, sorry, dude. No, 575-1035. 32% of people surveyed say this is their favorite form of exercise. What is it?

0: 215-1035.
1: Thanks.
0: 32% of people say this is their favorite form of exercise. What is it? Who's this?
2: This is Dave.
0: Dave!
3: What could it be?
2: Is it swimming?
0: It is not swimming.
1: Sorry, dude.
0: So not running, not swimming, not pickleball. But 32% of people surveyed say this is their favorite form of exercise. What is it? Coming up.

0: 70% of people surveyed say this is their favorite form of exercise. What is it? Who's this?
1: Smitty!
0: Smitty!
2: What you talking about, Willis?
1: All right. It's coming.
3: It's only a four-hour show, Smitty.
1: Wing chicka long long.
3: Okay. Hey, the arrow, who's this?
4: Kate.
3: Hey, Kate. What is it?
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3: Going hiking. 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You win.
4: Nice.
3: Well done.
4: Thank you.
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10: Do we have a sponsor?
9: We don't. Cool. All right, 575-1035. That will be the number you want to call if you have something that you would like to share this morning. Tell me something good. First, northbound I-15 delays of the morning at 33rd South. Let's see. Twilla is slow all the way from Canyon all the way up to the I-80 on-ramp in Lake Point. Eastbound I-80 is slow through Kimball Junction and Park City. And I think that's it.
11: All aboard!
9: Cool? 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Coming up, 7 o'clock, I have today's Disneyland winner. Somebody's getting a family four-pack of two-day tickets to Disneyland. Is it you? We'll find out at 7 o'clock.

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0: Coming up, 7 o'clock, I have today's Disneyland winner. 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

0: 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The Arrow.
1: Okay, I have tickets to Disneyland. A family four-pack, two-day tickets to Disneyland. If your name is Corey Black of Bountiful. Corey Black of Bountiful. You're going to Disneyland. Good job. So, if you would like to go to Disneyland for free, I've got a keyword coming up for you at 8 o'clock. We're doing this every hour, top of the hour, starting at 8, going all the way till 4. Each keyword is only good for an hour. You want to get these in, and then you want to enter them in, and then you want to, you know, get the next one. The more of these keywords you enter, see, the better it is you have. And see, here's... This is what I was going with this is, you know, people were telling me yesterday, we were talking about the so-called loneliness epidemic. People my age, they're having trouble making friends. So there's like these summer camps set up for dudes. And I'm like, you know what? You just send me to Disneyland. And when I go to Disneyland, I got friends. I mean, one of them looks like a mouse and another one looks like a duck. And the other one is like, telling me to get out of Space Mountain because I've already been on it 3 times and I need to let other people ride it. But still, that kind of counts, right? That's

Okay, here's what I don't get. This is the, as a dad, I'm learning the ins and outs of having a daughter in junior high as I go, but having like these fad purchases, like these things that the kids are into, that's nothing new, right? But still, at the same time, what is the deal with these squishy things? Have you seen the squishy things? Like you got this, there's like a squishy dumpling and then there's like a squishy block. And there's people standing online in stores. Like you got to go to the certain store at a certain time and there's people like lining up down the street starting at like 5 a.m. Like they're lining up outside of a Five Below. Like they're giving out PlayStation 5s, Black Friday. And all they want this specific squishy dumpling. It's like a stress toy, but it costs $20. And here's the thing. I can find these things online. You can buy them on Amazon. You can have them sent to you. But no. That's not the way you do it. I'm very curious. Am I the only parent dealing with this? Because it's brought to you by UTA, who moves your early mornings, your long days, your big plans. They move that purpose. They move you. Plan your trip at rideuta.com. Northbound I-15 is slow at 33rd South. And it's very full in Tooele, getting on the freeway in Lake Point. Usually it's, but yeah, it's worse today. Westbound I-80 at the mouth of Parleys has a left lane blocked. Light delays coming out of the canyon. So there you go. That's traffic, man. Getting good at this.

right, party people, it is time to play the hardest game in Utah radio, and that, of course, would be the 7:30 Song Challenge. Up for grabs today, tickets to see Motley Crue. 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The Utah First Credit Union Amphitheater, excuse me. So, you want to go see Motley Crue, Tesla and Extreme? 575-1035. 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Your name goes in the Hall of Champions and

0: right, 7:30, time for the 7:30 song challenge. Hey, Yara, who is this?
1: Michelle.
0: Michelle, where are you calling from?
1: Sandy.
0: Michelle in Sandy. All right, Michelle, I've got these tickets here for you, but you got to name five Arrow tracks in 30 seconds. Can you do it?
1: Yeah, sure. Let's see if I can do it when I'm on the radio.
0: I love that confidence, Michelle. All right, Michelle, here we go. Right, 30 seconds. This is song number one. That's one. All right, let's go for two.
2: I've got the secret I've been hiding under my skin.
1: Oh, pass.
0: Pass. Domo Arigato, Mr. Roboto. Spirit of Radio.
1: Yes. Oh.
0: Okay, Michelle, you've used 16 seconds. You've only got one song. You really need to step it up.
1: Yes.
0: How you feeling?
1: Not as confident as I thought I was.
0: There you go. Do you have somebody helping you out there in the background, or what's going on?
1: No, I don't. It's just me. I just don't know them all sometimes.
0: All right, here we go. Going for number three.
3: Yeah.
1: I
3: gotta go make it happen.
1: Take the world. Pass.
0: Pass on Born to be Wild.
1: Yes.
0: It's not looking good, Michelle.
3: You want paradise, but someday.
0: Yes. Okay. Well, here's the deal, Michelle. You need two more songs.
1: And I probably only have a second to get them in.
0: You've got 2 seconds.
1: Oh, man. Dang it. Shoot, it's from CSI Miami. Shout by the Who. Dang it.
0: You know the band and you know the TV show it's from. I'd say that's good enough to get you some concert tickets.
1: Oh, I love that. Thank you so much. I've never seen Motley Crue in person.
0: Ah, well, get ready. It is a an event.
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0: Lori Pritchard, I know you love it when I bring up world records.
1: Sure, lay it on me.
0: You can take this down to the KSL newsroom later if you want.
1: I will. I'll go running down there.
0: A group of university students from Italy have taken the world by storm with the world's largest... You want to guess?
1: No.
0: Paper airplane.
1: All right. How big?
0: It's so big. 65 foot wingspan.
1: Okay. That's pretty
0: 23
1: big.
0: 23 feet long.
1: Wow.
0: They launched it at an event in Bologna.
1: Bologna.
0: Okay, no, wait a minute. Hold the phone. Why is that spelled Bologna if it's bologna?
1: It's not bologna.
0: Wait.
1: It's not bologna.
0: Is bologna an Italian food?
1: Like salami meats. I mean, they do a lot of charcuterie, the French.
0: All right. They launched it in Bologna, and the giant paper aircraft traveled a distance of 193 feet.
1: Wow.
0: I can't even get a normal paper airplane. I know.
1: Mine does a nosedive in 12 inches.
0: Yeah. So they beat out the German Institute, who had held the record before. So I think they're going to start getting a thing going.
1: Mm-hmm.
0: Like they're going to have like some sort of Air Force battle between paper airplanes, the Italians and the Germans.
1: All right.
0: Which is going to be great for me because I am fantastic at both accents. I'll spare you today.

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Going to send you to Disneyland for a couple of days. Your first keyword of the day is coming up after this. Night Ranger on the Arrow.

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1: All right, we've got a Disneyland keyword for you for 8 o'clock. 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B-A-T. Bravo, Alpha, Tango. BAT. As in scary bat, because Halloween is coming up. You get the Halloween time at Disneyland. That is your first keyword of the day. We will have them for you every hour, and they're only good for the hour in which they are said. So, you've only got till 9 o'clock to get that one in. So, if you're at work, you know, like sneak off to the bathroom or something.

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1: I've been looking for a new role-playing game ever since my Lord of the Rings club booted me for using an actual Warhammer.
0: No! 103.5 The

0: See, Lori Pritchard knows what I'm talking about with the squishy things. Have you seen, are your kids into the squishy things?
1: No, they're not. They're a little bit too old for that, but yes, I've seen them.
0: Now, hold on. Mm-hmm. I've been toy shopping with your kids at the collectible toy stores. Yes. I know they're into the same nerd stuff.
1: Well, like Pokemon. I mean, my daughter, she stayed up last night to get some water bottle.
0: Yeah, okay, now this. Okay, now I have questions.
1: What is
0: the water?
1: It's a Pokemon. I don't know. It's some. It just dropped, and apparently those who could get it are now selling it for hundreds on eBay.
0: You had to get the Pokemon water bottle.
1: She has a friend who put one back for her, and okay. So she got it.
0: Where did she get it from?
1: I can't say.
0: Oh, come on.
1: No.
0: What if I want one?
1: Mm-mm.
0: So my kid, I guess there's these squishy things, and they're called the squishy dumplings. Have you seen these?
1: No, I have not.
0: All they are is just a stress toy. It's like one of these little squishy things.
1: Uh-huh.
0: So my question is like, is this the new, this is the new fad toy, right? Like this is the new fidget spinner?
1: Sure.
0: Or I guess it would have been like the Rubik's Cube when we were kids. Remember?
1: You're talking my language.
0: All this stuff ends up in the landfill.
1: Of course it does. Of course. You know how wasteful we are?
0: When was the last time you saw somebody playing with a fidget spinner out in
1: downstairs in the newsroom?
0: Shut up.
1: Go walk through the newsroom and you'll see how many people have fidget spinners on their desk. I kid.
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0: All right, getting a look at traffic. Northbound, I-15 slow, point of the mountain, because, you know, it's traffic. Southbound, better. I-80's full in Parley's. I don't know. I can do weather for you. How about that? 84, your high for today. Another warm day today. Chance of storms. And then thunderstorms tomorrow. A little bumbery. 73. It's Nirvana. I'd pay attention to these guys. I think they're going to.

0: behind the scenes, Beef Fox.
1: What's up?
0: If you've ever won anything from us before, it comes from Beef Fox's office. He's the guy that sends out the emails and the whatnots.
2: And the concert tickets.
0: Yeah.
2: The hundreds and hundreds and hundreds of concert tickets.
0: That's all you. So if you've ever won anything, this is the guy that helps us out.
2: AKA Ticketmaster.
0: So I brought him in today for no other reason than I want to show off. Just a little bit. Because you know what? I've been told that if you got it, want it.
2: Go for it.
0: And let me tell you, my friend, I've got it.
2: All right. Let's hear it.
0: I've got my my trusty accordion Rosie here.
2: I love it.
0: I bought Rosie at a garage sale.
2: Of course you did. You get all of your good stuff at garage sales, John
0: really
2: Smith.
0: Do. It's the best. Okay, let me see if I can remember. So what I want you to do, I want you to call me up at 575-1035 and tell me what song this is. If you could be the first one to do so correctly, I'm going to get you, get this, Motley Crue tickets.
2: Woohoo! Oh, wait, that's me.
0: Yeah.
2: Oh, thanks.
0: Now, if you would have told me at some point in my life that I would be on the radio giving away Motley Crue tickets and playing the accordion at the same time, I probably would have punched you in the neck. But here we are. If you can tell me what song this is. Here we go. Nope, hang on. There it is. What do you think? Nope.
2: I hear the lick. I know the lick. It's too early for me.
0: 575-1035. What song is that?
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0: Hey, the arrow is this.
16: Karen.
0: Hey, Karen. How you doing today?
16: I'm good. How are you?
0: I'm doing so good. Karen, you ready to play with the accordion with me today? Come on.
16: Hey, that's what it sounds like.
0: What song is that?
16: I don't know.
0: No, you don't know? All right. Hey, the arrow, who's this?
17: Ryan.
0: All right, Ryan. What song is this?
17: That sounds like the ride at Disneyland for Pinocchio.
0: Nope, sorry, dude. Hey, the arrow, who's this?
18: It's Trent, John.
0: Hey, Trent, what song is that?
18: Is it Come On, Eileen?
0: It is not Come On, Eileen. Sorry, dude.
18: Hey, thank you.
0: Okay, let me try one more time, and I'll add a little something to it. So, so if I go like this. What do you think? 575-1035. These guys are hurting my feelings here.

0: the Utah First Credit Union Amphitheater. Okay. If you can tell me what song I'm playing on the accordion. I know that's kind of hard. Maybe if I add a... Hey, the Arrow, who's this?
1: Hey, this is Steve.
0: Steve, what song is this?
1: We will rock.
0: Yes! Well done, Steve!
1: Awesome.
0: I get that I'm not the best accordion player in the world, but I'm working

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1: All right, we have a Disneyland keyword for 9 o'clock. So the 8 o'clock keyword has now expired, and you now have a 9 o'clock keyword. So that's how this works. You put this in at the Arrow website or on our app. Look for the Disneyland contest. We're giving away a family four-pack, a two-day tickets to Disneyland. Enter the word soaring. S-O-A-R-I-N-G. Soaring. I said, I'll be soaring to Disneyland the second I win tickets. Of course, I can't win. There's not right now. But I can still go. It's not like I'm banned from the park. Yet.

0: John Smith in the morning.
1: When people see me, all I get is, oh, why is that little boy not wearing shoes? Or, sir, this isn't a restroom.
0: On 103.5 The Arrow.

0: Yeah, no, so Bill the Web Guy is in here. So we have in the Aero studio, we have a whole bunch of really cool signed guitars. So, and we play them, you know, we play with them. So, for example, oh, here's one. I'll take this one off the wall. This one is signed by Kansas.
1: Oh.
0: Right. But you can see that since it's the Telecaster, and I like playing it, so you can see that the...
1: Like the whole state?
0: The entire state of Kansas signed this
1: one. Dang, all five
0: of them.
1: You can
0: see some of the lettering is rubbed off just because this is one that I'll actually play once in a while. So you found a guitar over there behind the desk over by where Sam used to sit. That is the Rock Band guitar. Hold that up for the camera there.
2: Thanks. Yeah.
0: So the reason that is in here
2: is a cool one.
0: Sam said when she left, she's like, when I leave, I'm going to take a trophy.
1: Uh-huh.
0: And I'm like, what do you mean? She's like, I'm going to steal something from the studio. And I'm like, okay, what are you going to steal? And she wanted to steal a guitar. She wanted one of the guitars that we have in the studio. She was going to steal one.
1: Cool.
0: And I was like, okay, I'll help you. Like, I won't tell anybody. You know, snitches get stitches.
1: Yeah.
0: So the plan was she was going to hang that guitar.
1: Uh-huh.
0: I'm like, what you need to do is if you want one of these guitars, because we have like 10 guitars hanging up in the studio.
1: Yeah.
0: I'm like, if you want one of these guitars, you need to put one in its place so that nobody knows it's gone.
1: It's like Indiana Jones.
0: See?
1: Yeah.
0: And that's the guitar she brought in. And I'm like... Buddy, you're never going to get away with that. And she was like, yeah, I'm going to do it. I'm going to take it. So Sam's last day came and went, and she chickened out. She did not steal a guitar.
1: This guitar is still here. That probably explains the big old boulder that I saw rolling down the hall after her when she walked out.
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0: excited that I'm at that age where if I see a chair in a random hallway or in an office somewhere, I'm sitting. Does that make me lazy or does that make me old? It's one of the two. And neither of them are in my favor. Like, neither of those are complimentary. But if I'm, like, walking through the building and there is a chair, I'm like, oh, boy, I'm going to sit down in that chair. That's going to be nice.
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9: Weather today, 84, might rain, might not. 79 tomorrow, might rain, might not. 73 on Saturday, might rain. Right now, 79 downtown with Rush and the Arrow.

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1: All right, we have a Disneyland keyword.
2: Woo!
1: Okay. You want to go to Disneyland? I want to go to Disneyland, but you get to go for free if you are tomorrow's winner at 7 a.m. You need these keywords. This one's a toughie. So, yes, I will. So, somebody asked me to spell it twice. Let's see. So, yes, Robin, I will spell it twice for you. Just, I got you. I got you. Your word for 10 a.m. is cauldron. Because it's Halloween time and you got the witch's cauldron. So, C-A-U-L-D-R-O-N. Cauldron. C-A-U-L-D-R-O-N. Cauldron. Get that in.
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1: We're gonna get high.
0: From one great year. It's 1973 on the Arrows 10 at 10.
2: Okay. By the way, Robin gave me a huge compliment, by the way, and I'm going to dine out on that one for months. I'm going to pin that one on my wall. So thank you for that compliment, Robin. Yes, so again, Cauldron, your word for 10 o'clock. 1973 on your 10 at 10. It was the year of the Battle of the Sexes. Billie Jean King versus, oh, what's his name? That'd be a lesson to you. I don't even know that dude's name. Kojak and the Lollipop. We got a 55-mile-an-hour speed limit. And the world's first airbag. So things were changing for the better in 1973. Also got this one from the Doobies, which for a good portion of my career I called China Groove. I now know better. It's the China Grove. And it's kicking off 1973 and you're 10 at 10.

0: The feminists got their way when they insisted we all say chairperson rather than chairman.
1: 1973.
0: That's silly enough. But man, oh man, oops, I mean, person, oh person. A womanifesto? First thing you know, the feminists will be issuing womandates. But glory be, nobody will ever again be manhandled, and manslaughter will be repealed.
1: W-O-O-M-A-N. It's 1973.
0: I beg all mankind, personkind, to end this semantic foolishness.
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Working our way through 1973. Hard to imagine that you could cause a toilet paper shortage by accident, being that we went through an actual toilet paper shortage here just like 6 years ago. But Johnny Carson joked that there was a toilet paper shortage and caused a whole big

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1: This is Enter the Dragon, the first martial arts film produced by a major Hollywood studio. Black Belt Hall of Fame, undisputed martial arts champion, and international film star Bruce Lee.
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0: 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On the Arrows, 10 at 10.

0: 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That's how we did it in 1973.
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Before there was texting. 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

So we could see some showers today. Forecast is calling for about a 30% chance. We're going to warm up to 84 and then a 50% chance of showers tomorrow, just in time to kick off the weekend, 79. But the weekend itself, looking pretty good. Partly cloudy, 73 Saturday, 77 on Sunday. Definitely fall temperatures this weekend. I'm thinking maybe a little drive up the canyon with those fall temperatures might be in order. What do you think?

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0: 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And congratulations to all of our local winners so far. 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

State Fair still going on, and this is the last day for the Radical Rides Car Show. 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It's a beautiful day for it, and this is the last day for the car show.

taking a look at our Wasatch Front weather forecast. Not bad. Very fallish this weekend, which I'm looking forward to. Today, we have a chance of some scattered showers in 84. 65 overnight low, 79 in showers tomorrow. And then Saturday, Sunday, check out these temperatures. 73 on Saturday, 77 on Sunday. Get out and enjoy it.

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0: 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John Smith will announce a new winner every morning at 7 a.m. It is Disneyland A Day Halloween Magic Holiday Cheer from Utah's Classic Rock, 103.5 The Arrow.
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So leaves are starting to change up in the canyons, but they're saying they're not quite as bright as what we would like. But still, I mean, go up and enjoy the view and get out of the valley because the weather is going to be so nice. 84, chance of showers today. Chance of showers 79 tomorrow. Saturday, 73. Sunday, 73.

playing decades of the music that raised you. Utah's Classic Rock, 103.5. 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

it might be a little chilly this weekend, but I have a really fun event for you. If you like to gaze at the stars, the Antelope Island Star Party is going on. Solar viewing begins at 6 p.m. Astro viewing begins after sunset. The event is free, but the causeway fee still applies. But just bring some bug spray, long sleeves, and a jacket, and

0: did you hear? 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

could see some scattered showers today. We're expecting to warm up to about 84, then tonight 65. A little bit cooler tomorrow, shower 79. Saturday even cooler, partly cloudy, chance of shower 73 and 77 on Sunday. It's going to kind of go back up into the low 80s for next week, but still, just really nice.

So it's finally here. Tomorrow, Witch Fest at Gardner Village kicks off for the season. It's going to be going on through the 31st. Now, parking is free during September and Monday through Wednesday during October. But such a fun event. Grab the kids, grab the family, or just go by yourself. Enjoy Witch Fest at Gardner Village. Let's get into the Halloween spirit. It's here. Kicks off tomorrow.

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0: So Salazar has another Disney keyword for you at the top of next hour. So make sure you are listening until 5 o'clock tonight. He's got those keywords that you need to take over and put on the Arrow app and at 1035thearrow.com to get in to win the family four pack of 2-day Disneyland resort tickets. Today and tomorrow, those are your last chances. So don't miss it. John Smith will announce today's winner tomorrow at 7 a.m. So be listening for the words. 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We're sending you to Disneyland. 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
1: Get your popcorn ready. And your phone, too, because that's our keyword for this hour for Disneyland Resort tickets. Open up your phone, open up the Arrow app, enter the keyword popcorn, all one word. That keyword could be the keyword that scores you 4 tickets to the Disneyland Resort.

finally, a world record that a normal person could probably break. A man has set the Guinness World Record for the most amount of paper airplanes folded in 1 hour. 450.

0: Well, he was working on it, but then decided, nah, it takes too much AI. We're going to stop. Brian May from Queen was creating a Queen avatar show for the Las Vegas Sphere, and he was really serious about it for a long time. But then, after all the planning, he kind of backed off. He said that he couldn't do it without massive use of AI, which makes sense. I mean, you need to create an AI Freddie Mercury. Hey, it's Salazar on the Arrow. On the way, 60 minutes of nonstop music will kick off next in our 315 free ride with Living Color and ZZ Top.
1: Ozzy's farewell concert with Black Sabbath was last summer, less than 3 weeks before his death. The all-day concert featured Metallica, Guns N' Roses, Slayer, Pantera, Anthrax, Youngblood, and more before Ozzy took the stage for a solo set, then reunited with the original Black Sabbath lineup for four songs. Now the whole thing going to be in theaters beginning October 28th. 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

We're powering through. Tomorrow's Friday. We're almost there. Just got to get through today. Weekend. It's not quite on the horizon yet, but it's coming. 60 minutes of nonstop music on the Arrow, thanks to Black Diamond Experts.

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Yellowstone National Park employees posted a list of all the things that they've pulled out of the geysers in the park. Some standard stuff like a bunch of hats, AirPods, coins. But the one thing that struck me odd is a copy of the Vampire Diaries. Like, who has that on their person at all times and loses it in a geyser?

0: If your kids or grandkids like to take over your phone to play music, Spotify has got something for us because now they have a feature that will separate your kids' music and your grandkids' music from your music. And now it won't mess up your algorithm, which mine is just, it's a disaster. My son loves to listen to WWE entrance music. So my algorithm just chock full of the entrance music from Roman Reigns to the Usos, LA Knight, and CM Punk nonstop. Hey, it's Salazar on the Arrow. On the way, some Boston and Aerosmith, plus some Alice in Chains.
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5: UDOT Construction Alert. The eastbound I-80 ramp to eastbound SR-201 will close Friday at 8 p.m. through Monday at 3 a.m. while crews fix potholes in the area. Drivers should also expect overnight lane closures on another nearby SR-201 bridge.
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my poor checking account. There's always something, and the latest something is the Nintendo Switch 2. They're releasing a 40th anniversary edition for The Legend of Zelda. It looks awesome. I can't afford it. I don't need it, but I want it. I want it so bad.

0: 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There will be a concert film that'll be in select theaters starting October 28th for a limited run. And tickets are supposed to go on sale on September 24th, and you can get all the info at backtothebeginning.com. 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
16: From 45th South Murray into Bluffdale, northbound I-15. That's also a drag going from 2100 North Lehigh up to Bangor Highway. More delays northbound I-15 from 4500 South Murray up to 6 North. Northbound on the West Belt also seeing a slow drive. And this is from 3500 South to the I-80 Junction, eastbound I-80. That's bogged down and slow from Bangor to I-215's West Belt. From the KSL Traffic Center, I'm Ricky Meese on Utah's Classic Rock 103.5, The Arrow.

A new study from Cambridge, you know, the smarty pants from across the pond, they found out that reading for 6 minutes can help reduce your stress. That's reading for 6 minutes, not doom scrolling Instagram.

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0: 50 years. 50 years of Foreigner. 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
8: Time for a check of traffic on 103.5 The Arrow. We are starting to see traffic getting crowded and slow on I-15 in Utah County. Southbound, it's on I-15 from Lehigh Main Street to Linden, and northbound I-15 bogged down Orem up to American Fork. Delays remain northbound I-15 between 4500 South in Murray up to the North Interchange, and southbound I-15 slow from downtown to 2100 South and again Murray through Draper, plus delays southbound Bangor Highway from California Avenue into West Valley. From the KSL Traffic Center, I'm Ricky Meese on Utah's Classic Rock 103.5 The Arrow.

So NBA champions, the New York Knicks, they open up their season against LeBron James and the Philadelphia 76ers. Ticket prices, just to get in the door, like nosebleed standing room only seats, cheapest price for a ticket was $1,400. And of course, Madison Square Garden said, whoop, that's actually a mistake. It's not that expensive.

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19: UDOT Construction Alert. The eastbound I-80 ramp to eastbound SR-201 will close Friday at 8 p.m. through Monday at 3 a.m. while crews fix potholes in the area. Drivers should also expect overnight lane closures on another nearby SR-201 bridge.
4: Time for a check of traffic on 103.5 The Arrow. We are still dealing with delays on northbound I-15 from 33rd South to the North Interchange and southbound I-15 from South Salt Lake through Draper. Westbound on the 21st South Freeway, that's bogged down between I-15 and I-215's West Belt and again getting into Magna. Southbound Bangor, scattered delays as you go from California Avenue to 3500 South, but solid slowdowns at those intersections. Southbound Bangor from 62 200 South in Taylorsville through West Jordan. 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Plan your trip at rideuta.com. 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